0: 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Yep, one of the probably millions watching the Apple event earlier today. 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

0: Stella Lefty Boston, Malcolm Todd Earrings, Todd here. By the way, Oreo dropping some Halloween monster cookies, scaring the kids. Apparently, they were seen on Oreo.com, a base of double stuff and golden sandwich cookies, dipped in vanilla-flavored colored fudge, handcrafted into four monster-inspired designs. Get them before they go, because they probably will.
1: 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Nearly every popular architectural style from that era can be found there. 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
6: Good evening and happy Wednesday, Central Illinois. Here's your WAND forecast. A cold front's rolling through this evening. It brings us a few lighter showers in the evening, but late tonight, a round of some scattered showers and thunderstorms move through and continue into our Thursday. This keeps temperatures tonight in the upper 60s, and tomorrow keeps us topped off in the upper 70s as showers continue into the midday before tapering off into spotty drizzle. I'm meteorologist Olivia Colon.
7: All the jams, all the

0: I'm a sucker for you, the Jonas Brothers there. I'm Todd. Well, a big twist. The controversial ending to the Western Michigan college football game over the weekend. On opening weekend, the Big Ten calling for the results to be reversed and Western Michigan to be declared the winner. Was a Hail Mary the last second of the game, but there are two different clocks that weren't together for some reason. It's a whole big thing going on there. And depends on who you talk to. And there are whole different schools of thought, so we'll see. A lot of folks who pontificate about this for a living say not likely they'll reverse it, but you never know. We'll see. We'll play some David Guetta next. Stand by.
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2: From the Party Weather Center, Thursday brings showers and possible thunderstorms before late afternoon with a high near 80. Rainfall could reach a quarter inch. Overnight, lows near 60. Friday turns mostly sunny with a high near 82 and partly cloudy skies at night with lows around 64. For the latest news, weather, and community info, visit DecaturRadio.com.

0: Baby Doll, Dominic Fike, and Nicki Minaj and Ice Spice. A little Barbie world for you. Really good news. Apparently, there was a month-long effort to recover Ohio children reported as missing or endangered. Operation Meridian is what they called it. The authorities say 79 missing kids recovered last month, ranging in age from 6 to 17. Wow. That is scary that those kids went missing, but thank God they got them all back, it looks like. Freya Sky, Silent Treatment, we'll play that next.
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6: Good evening and happy Wednesday, Central Illinois. Here's your WAND forecast. A cold front's rolling through this evening. It brings us a few lighter showers in the evening, but late tonight, a round of some scattered showers and thunderstorms move through and continue into our Thursday. This keeps temperatures tonight in the upper 60s, and tomorrow keeps us topped off in the upper 70s as showers continue into the midday before tapering off into spotty drizzle. I'm meteorologist Olivia Colon.
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0: Ever Since You Left Me, it's new from Fringe Montana, Ella Langley. In Choosing Texas, I'm Todd. Well, Brad Pitt, apparently in a brand new commercial for DeLonghi Espresso Machines, Hot or Cold, Always Perfetto. It's a campaign Spike Jonze directed these ads. 16 dogs upstage the Oscar winner. Apparently, he's scolded by dogs in the ad, so look for that on your TV. Kendrick Lamar squabble up next.
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6: 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Beginning around August 15th, approximately 30 buses were reportedly burglarized. Security video shows approximately four juveniles entering the property during the late overnight hours by climbing the fence and gate. The suspects were then seen prying open the doors of the buses. Several personal items were stolen, including a wallet, a violin, and other small belongings. 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
0: From the Party Weather Center, showers and possibly a thunderstorm are likely before 11 a.m. Then a chance of showers and thunderstorms between 11 a.m. and 4 p.m., mostly cloudy, with a high near 80. Calm wind becoming north around 6 miles per hour. Chance of precipitation is 70%. New rainfall between a tenth and quarter of an inch, except higher in thunderstorms. Thursday night, mostly cloudy, low around 60. Friday, mostly sunny, high near 82. For the latest news, weather, and community info, visit DecaturRadio.com.

0: wrong over financial difficulty. Apparently, they can't afford to pay him anymore. And he said, quote, "So the only thing I know right now is that there's never a good time to fire an 86-year-old who's still pretty good at his job. So we'll see how that works out for the voice. Tom Jones is a legend and can still sing. It's unreal how good he is."
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0: There's Sue, me, Audrey Hobart, and Kehlani with Folded. Todd here. Hope you're doing all right. Jesse Murph and Jelly Roll Wild Ones on the way in a bit. And after the September 11th attacks, corporations, building management companies, and cities large and small put considerable time and effort into the age-old evacuation drill. One thing safety experts learned in the months and years after 9/11, footwear matters. For example, 1 year after 9/11, Chicago officials learned during the city's mass evacuation drill, high heels and even slip-on shoes impractical. You want to descend numerous flights of stairs quickly.
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5: Good evening and happy Wednesday, Central Illinois. Here's your WAND forecast. A cold front's rolling through this evening. It brings us a few lighter showers in the evening, but late tonight, a round of some scattered showers and thunderstorms move through and continue into our Thursday. This keeps temperatures tonight in the upper 60s, and tomorrow keeps us topped off in the upper 70s as showers continue into the midday before tapering off into spotty drizzle. I'm meteorologist Olivia Colon.
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2: From the Party Weather Center, Thursday, showers likely and possibly a thunderstorm before 11 a.m., then a chance of showers and thunderstorms between 11 a.m. and 4 p.m., mostly cloudy, high near 80, north wind around 6 miles per hour, chance of precipitation, 70%, Thursday night, mostly cloudy, low around 60, Friday, mostly sunny, high near 82. 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

0: that they want to party sober. So they're getting together and they're doing their thing and they're not depending on alcohol. I think it's a pretty cool idea, actually. Got Bruno, got Tate McRae, The Weeknd all coming up.
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0: Save your tears, would you? There's the weekend. It's Todd here, by the way. How about your coffee grounds? You know, you use those pods, or maybe you make a whole pot. Do you go and you compost those things? If you don't, what happens to your coffee grounds? Well, a new use has been discovered by researchers. They say they can be transformed into an effective and biodegradable insulation material that rivals traditional styrofoam. Coffee ground material can be formed into usable boards. It's in the lab stage, not full-scale construction tests yet, but a positive step towards reusing what would otherwise be waste. Nothing wrong with that, right?
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4: Good evening and happy Wednesday, Central Illinois. Here's your WAND forecast. A cold front's rolling through this evening. It brings us a few lighter showers in the evening, but late tonight, a round of some scattered showers and thunderstorms move through and continue into our Thursday. This keeps temperatures tonight in the upper 60s, and tomorrow keeps us topped off in the upper 70s as showers continue into the midday before tapering off into spotty drizzle. I'm meteorologist Olivia Colon.
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0: Joyride. It's Kesha there, Joyride, and Akon with Ringtone, Wacky But True Story. In Thailand, three men broke into a store, stole several items. Since they were low on cash, they decided to try returning one of the items for a refund. Yeah, one of the items they stole. So they went to the store. Shop owner explained she had just opened for the day, didn't have money in the cash register yet. So the three thieves were laying down in hammocks outside the store, waiting for the owner to earn enough money to hand it over to them. Of course, that owner knew immediately that was a stolen item, called police. Cops found them asleep, easily retrievable. Yes, in the jailhouse now.
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5: 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Detectives are investigating a series of burglaries at Alltown Bus Service located at 1610 North Brant Court. Beginning around August 15th, approximately 30 buses were reportedly burglarized. Security video shows approximately four juveniles entering the property during the late overnight hours by climbing the fence and gate. The suspects were then seen prying open the doors of the buses. Several personal items were stolen, including a wallet, a violin, and other small belongings. Damage was also reported to the dashboard of one bus. 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
0: From the Party Weather Center, Thursday, showers likely and possibly a thunderstorm before 11 a.m. Then a chance of showers and thunderstorms. Mostly cloudy, high near 80. Calm wind becoming north around 6 miles per hour. Chance of precipitation is 70%. Thursday night, mostly cloudy, low around 60. Friday, mostly sunny, high near 82. For the latest news, weather, and community info, visit DecaturRadio.com.

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4: Good evening and happy Wednesday, Central Illinois. Here's your WAND forecast. A cold front rolling through this evening. It brings us a few lighter showers in the evening, but late tonight, a round of some scattered showers and thunderstorms move through and continue into our Thursday. This keeps temperatures tonight in the upper 60s, and tomorrow keeps us topped off in the upper 70s as showers continue into the midday before tapering off into spotty drizzle. I'm meteorologist Olivia Colon.
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7: 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Beginning around August 15th, approximately 30 buses were reportedly burglarized. Security video shows approximately four juveniles entering the property during the late overnight hours by climbing the fence and gate. The suspects were then seen prying open the doors of the buses. Several personal items were stolen, including a wallet, a violin, and other small belongings. 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
0: From the Party Weather Center, Thursday we'll see showers and possibly a thunderstorm before 11 a.m. Then a chance of showers and thunderstorms. Mostly cloudy, with a high near 80. North wind around 6 miles per hour. Chance of precipitation is 70%. Thursday night will be mostly cloudy, with a low around 60. Friday will be mostly sunny, with a high near 82. For the latest news, weather, and community info, visit DecaturRadio.com.

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2: Good evening, Central Illinois. Here's your WAND forecast. We're heading overnight tonight with a cold front moving through. This brings us scattered showers and thunderstorms overnight, mainly for those of us south of I-72, but it'll be more widespread again as we head into our Thursday morning, with showers lasting well into the midday. Temperatures tonight are in those upper 60s, and tomorrow, behind the cold front, only top off in the upper 70s. I'm meteorologist Olivia Colon.
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1: From the Party Weather Center, Thursday, showers and possibly a thunderstorm before 11 a.m., then a chance of showers and thunderstorms. Mostly cloudy, high near 80, calm wind becoming north around 6 miles per hour. Chance of precipitation is 70%. Thursday night, mostly cloudy, low around 60. Northeast wind, 3 to 5 miles per hour. Friday, mostly sunny, high near 82. East-southeast wind, around 6 miles per hour. Friday night, partly cloudy, low around 64. Southeast wind 3 to 5 miles per hour. For the latest news, weather, and community info, visit DecaturRadio.com.

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2: Good evening, Central Illinois. Here's your WAND forecast. We're heading overnight tonight with a cold front moving through. This brings us scattered showers and thunderstorms overnight, mainly for those of us south of I-72, but it'll be more widespread again as we head into our Thursday morning, with showers lasting well into the midday. Temperatures tonight are in those upper 60s, and tomorrow behind the cold front only top off in the upper 70s. I'm meteorologist Olivia Colon.
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1: I played it cool and I played it dumb. 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
2: From the Party Weather Center, Thursday, showers and possibly a thunderstorm before 11 a.m. Then a chance of showers and thunderstorms. High near 80. West wind around 5 miles per hour. Chance of rain 80%. Thursday night, mostly cloudy, low around 60. Friday, mostly sunny, high near 82. Friday night, partly cloudy, low around 64. For the latest news, weather, and community info, visit DecaturRadio.com.

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2: Good evening, Central Illinois. Here's your WAND forecast. We're heading overnight tonight with a cold front moving through. This brings us scattered showers and thunderstorms overnight, mainly for those of us south of I-72, but it'll be more widespread again as we head into our Thursday morning, with showers lasting well into the midday. Temperatures tonight are in those upper 60s, and tomorrow behind the cold front only top off in the upper 70s. I'm meteorologist Olivia Colon.
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0: From the Party Weather Center, Thursday, showers and thunderstorms likely before 11 a.m. cloudy, high near 79. Calm wind becoming west-northwest, around 5 miles per hour. Chance of precipitation, 70%. New rainfall between a quarter and half an inch possible. Thursday night, mostly cloudy, low around 62. Northeast wind, 3 to 5 miles per hour. Friday, mostly sunny, high near 82. Southeast wind, 5 to 7 miles per hour. Friday night, partly cloudy, low around 65. Southeast wind, 3 to 5 miles per hour. For the latest news, weather, and community info, visit DecaturRadio.com.

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1: 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It's also home to the oldest documented gravestone in Illinois. 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
3: Good evening, Central Illinois. Here's your WAND forecast. We're heading overnight tonight with a cold front moving through. This brings us scattered showers and thunderstorms overnight, mainly for those of us south of I-72, but it'll be more widespread again as we head into our Thursday morning, with showers lasting well into the midday. Temperatures tonight are in those upper 60s, and tomorrow behind the cold front only top off in the upper 70s. I'm meteorologist Olivia Colon.
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2: 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Hi, I'm Jerry Hinkle, and here's your local tidbit. Did you know that the Transfer House in downtown Decatur's Central Park was built in 1896? The building originally served as a transfer point for Decatur's electric streetcar system. Originally located on Lincoln Square, the intersection of North and South Main and East and West Main Streets, and after the streetcar ceased operations in the 1950s, the Transfer House was reduced to a bus terminal. It was moved in 1962 to its current location, and it's listed on the National Register of Historic Places. And that's your local tidbit.
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0: From the Party Weather Center, Thursday, showers and thunderstorms likely before 11 a.m. cloudy, high near 79. West-northwest wind around 5 miles per hour. Chance of rain, 70%. New rainfall up to half an inch possible. Thursday night, mostly cloudy, low around 62. Friday, mostly sunny, high near 82. For the latest news, weather, and community info, visit DecaturRadio.com.

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2: Good evening, Central Illinois. Here's your WAND forecast. We're heading overnight tonight with a cold front moving through. This brings us scattered showers and thunderstorms overnight, mainly for those of us south of I-72, but it'll be more widespread again as we head into our Thursday morning, with showers lasting well into the midday. Temperatures tonight are in those upper 60s, and tomorrow, behind the cold front, only top off in the upper 70s. I'm meteorologist Olivia Colon.
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3: 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Nearly every popular architectural style from that era can be found there. From Italianate and Gothic Revival to Queen Anne, Classic Revival, Tudor, Colonial Revival, and designs by noted architects including Frank Lloyd Wright. The district's exceptional architecture earned it a place on the National Register of Historic Places on November 7, 1976. And that's your local tidbit.
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0: From the Party Weather Center, showers and thunderstorms are likely mainly before 11 in the morning. Cloudy with a high near 79. Calm wind becoming west-northwest around 5 miles per hour. Chance of precipitation is 70%. New rainfall between a quarter and half an inch possible. Tonight, mostly cloudy with a low around 62. Friday, mostly sunny with a high near 82. For the latest news, weather, and community info, visit DecaturRadio.com.
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10: First world problems, where luxury feels like a burden.
11: 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We know you don't want to feel like you're complaining about everything, but this is the time to do it. 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It's okay. As long as they're funny.
12: It's all right.
11: We'll take your calls. Now, we did get a text here from Melissa, and she's kind of keeping tabs on something we've been doing. She said, I always hope the girl that's keeping up with the lists is listening every time Big Al Mac has a new cousin or when you guys have special callers on the phone.
12: Our show secretary.
11: We do have a show secretary. Her name is Kara, and White Cheddar was getting her on the phone. In fact, I think she's ready to go. Can you help us out, Kara?
13: Okay, so this list started in late April. I talked to y'all in April.
11: Okay.
13: So since then, Al, you have 49 more cousins.
14: Wow.
11: Wow. What a family.
14: That's a big summer reunion.
13: Yes. And the first one, we're starting out strong. This was a Does That Make Me Crazy girl. She would make a weird sound.

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1: Hey guys.
0: Welcome to First World Problems. Go ahead and share away. Get that complaint out there.
1: Oh, my 10-year-old ruined my perfect coffee morning.
0: Oh.
1: I made myself the perfect brew, frothed my cream, put some cinnamon on it and everything.
0: Mm.
1: And as we're driving to school, he drank it all. So now I've got to go to 7 Brew and get my coffee.
0: Yeah. Oh. That's the teacher's problem now.
2: Kid bouncing out the wall.
0: Yeah, over-caffeinated kid.
3: Yep.
0: Yeah, sorry about that. I did not give it to him on my own. By the way, did you know dogs also like to drink coffee?
4: What?
0: Uh-huh. I found that out this weekend.
4: I didn't know that.
0: My dog Coco drank my coffee this weekend.
4: Every dog is different.
0: Yeah. And she was way more annoying.
1: I used to have a dog that liked beer, so be careful with that.
0: What a drunk dog.
2: The drunk dog on the phone.
4: Thank you.
0: Hey, Cassandra.
5: Hello.
0: What's your first world problem?
5: So, it's probably going to sound like a feel-good Friday / first world problem, but our local school moved to a 4-day week, and so I only have to go to work from Monday to Thursday. Well, my first world problem is that even on Friday, I have my 5 o'clock alarm. I'm in New Mexico, so I'm an hour behind y'all. But I have my 5 o'clock alarm, so I can still listen to you guys in the morning.
4: Thank you for showing up
0: on Fridays, Cassandra.
2: Even though you don't have to go to work.
4: Thank you for the dedication.
0: You should tell people in our office that it's... What up, Grant?
6: Good morning.
0: Good morning. What's your first world problem, dude?
6: Well, I have a second grader. My first world problem is related to that dreaded car line. We've been going to that same elementary school for 3 years now, and I hate to say it, but I think they have the car line figured out, and it has been flowing so smooth this year, I can't complain about it anymore.
2: Wow, that's great news, buddy.
6: Yeah, it is. So it is working good, getting kid dropped off on time, no tardy, so we are good now.
0: Boom. Well, sorry you don't have anything to complain about, Grant. Definite first world problem, bro. Have a wonderful day, man.
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7: Good evening, Central Illinois. Here's your WAND forecast. We're heading overnight tonight with a cold front moving through. This brings us scattered showers and thunderstorms overnight, mainly for those of us south of I-72, but it'll be more widespread again as we head into our Thursday morning, with showers lasting well into the midday. Temperatures tonight are in those upper 60s, and tomorrow behind the cold front only top off in the upper 70s. I'm meteorologist Olivia Colon.
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1: From the Party Weather Center, Thursday, showers and thunderstorms likely before 11 a.m. cloudy, high near 79. Calm wind becoming west-northwest around 5 miles per hour. Chance of rain, 70%. New rainfall up to half an inch. Thursday night, mostly cloudy, low around 62. Friday, mostly sunny, high near 82. For the latest news, weather, and community info, visit DecaturRadio.com.
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11: You played it cool and I played it dumb. Don't you think I'm a little too young to be messed with like that?

0: from the Party Weather Center, showers and thunderstorms likely before 3 in the afternoon, then a slight chance of showers. Cloudy, high near 79. Calm wind becoming west around 5 miles per hour. Chance of precipitation is 70%. New rainfall amounts between a quarter and half an inch possible. Tonight, mostly cloudy, low around 62. Northeast wind 3 to 5 miles per hour. Friday, mostly sunny, high near 82. Southeast wind 5 to 7 miles per hour. Friday night, partly cloudy, low around 65. For the latest news, weather, and community info, visit DecaturRadio.com.
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3: From News Radio 101 Decatur, source for local news and information, investigators have released new details about a deadly holiday weekend crash in Forsyth. Macon County deputies were called to Illiniwek Drive on Sunday just before 2 in the afternoon after reports of a pickup driving erratically and speeding before it crashed. The driver, a 63-year-old woman, was airlifted to St. John's Hospital in Springfield with critical, life-threatening injuries. Her passenger, 53-year-old Michael Spencer, was pronounced dead at the scene. The sheriff's office says the driver was impaired and will face charges once she is released from the hospital. The crash remains under investigation. Decatur City Council is weighing public input on the city's use of Flock license plate reader cameras. During yesterday's meeting, Police Chief Brad Allen said the technology has helped officers identify and arrest suspects connected to crimes. A representative from Flock also addressed council members, outlining how the system operates. But several residents voiced concerns about privacy, questioning how data is collected, stored, and shared. Decatur currently has 105 license plate readers in place, with a Flock contract running through December 2028. Council members are expected to continue reviewing both public safety benefits and privacy concerns. Hot, dry weather is giving farmers a strong start to the fall harvest. The conditions have brought corn moisture levels down into what growers call perfect ranges, making fields more favorable. Soybeans are also benefiting from the dry stretch, though corn is further along. Farmers are watching weather patterns closely, but current conditions point to a productive season. Both corn and soybean crops are shaping up well, and this year's harvest is expected to be fruitful across the region. More local news and information every hour here on News Radio 101 and online at DecaturRadio.com.
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0: Right there in the middle of, man, I want to be a hero so bad, but I just don't want to.
1: You haven't had the opportunity.
0: I haven't had the opportunity, but I really, really, JC, maybe we can stage something.
2: That's what I was saying. Stage. Not stage, wow. But hero moments.
1: Can you imagine when you get busted for that, the humiliation?
0: I can deal with it.
2: Yeah.
3: You know what, Al? I feel confident that the next time you're on a flight, mm-hmm. the flight attendant's going to go, emergency, is there a radio personality on board?
1: And then what will you do?
0: It's the weekend, baby!
2: Yeah, he'll do it.
0: Yeah, I'll do it.
2: Yeah. But we talked about maybe starting a company like that.
0: Yeah.
2: Like if you're going on a first right. date and you want to make somebody
1: a stage hero moment.
2: A stage yes. hero moment.
0: Yeah.
2: We call it Tom Cruise Incorporated.
3: That's pretty funny.
2: Because he's always saving people right before a movie comes out.
0: And you got to be able to run like really fast.
2: Really fast.
0: There's always a scene where Tom Cruise is like booking.
3: But not
0: it.
3: In a weird way. Have you worked on your form? How do you run?
0: Well, I don't know. I hurt my shoulder when I jumped up like three inches the other
2: so
0: day.
2: So you think Al's a funny runner?
4: Yeah.
2: Who do you think is the funniest runner on the show?
3: Justin.
4: Thanks. I skip.
3: Didn't we all race
1: know that I've seen everybody run?
0: I haven't seen RG.
3: But you know what? I don't want to see y'all run.
0: No. And I don't want to run.
4: It's a trend on TikTok.
1: I'm not a good runner. I know that.
4: Maybe we should film today.
1: I always feel like I'm going to trip and fall.
2: If you're running too fast?
1: Yeah, I feel like I'm going to.
2: When's the last time you sprinted?
1: Oh, I don't recall ever sprinting.
2: Ever?
1: Maybe, like, if I'm jogging, I'll try to go a little faster and slow down.
0: Yeah.
1: Is that sprinting?
2: No, you got to go your fullest potential.
1: Oh, I would be terrified. I'd fall.
3: Yeah. What's the need for that?
2: Well, running away from someone?
0: There's a gym in this building.
1: Reason, right?
0: There's a gym in this building. We could go down there and film each other.
2: It's different running in a treadmill than running in
0: a
2: room.
0: Yeah,
4: there's
0: right,
4: this concrete right here we can run.
2: Yeah, we can race on. Kelly needs grass.
1: I'm not prepared for that. I'm wearing slides today.
4: Barefeet.
1: Not on running. Oh no.
4: Barefeet.
1: I'm not doing
2: we might need to.
1: I have to be prepared.
3: Maybe tomorrow.
4: Everyone bring on their sneakers.
3: Their workout sneakers.
2: Okay. You guys, Trey's seen me run and Al's seen me run.
4: We've all seen you run.
2: You haven't seen me run.
4: You're like, look, I'm fast.
3: Yeah, you think you're hot running. Yeah. You think you're a good runner.
4: I've definitely seen you run, Jesse.
2: Do I think I'm a good runner?
3: Like a hot runner.
2: I don't know if I'm a hot runner.
3: That's the only reason you're bringing it up that they've seen it.
2: No, because we've played football together.
4: I raced Jenna and How to Shave My Head, you also competed against Hot
2: Jordan.
4: Oh,
2: yeah, Jordan.
3: Yeah, and that was at a full, that was at a track and everything.
2: He was a track guy.
4: So I did see you run.
2: Yeah, we did run.
4: It's on YouTube.
2: It is on YouTube. And there's a video of me racing a guy in a parking lot in Taco Bell on YouTube, too, that I was watching the other day. Random guy racing in Taco Bell parking lot. That's a good life right there.
0: Yes, sir.
2: Now, coming up here in about 10 minutes, it's already time for Kelly Raspberry to catch us up with her entertainment report. What's going on, Kelly?
1: Well, Harry Styles has announced some new tour dates. Of course, we have to get into that. Also, we wanted them to dance on Dancing with the Stars, but Mara Higgins and Rob Roush have another little project they're working on. I'll fill you in when we come back. Wake up
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5: Temperatures today are going to stay pretty mild with those rain chances hanging around and mostly cloudy skies. Definitely a gray day out there. We'll get a chance of a rumble of thunder or two, but severe weather really not a threat here for us. Just looking at more run-of-the-mill showers. This will keep temperatures in those 70s all day long. Low 60s for tonight. We'll see temperatures warm up to the low 80s tomorrow with mostly sunny skies returning and low humidity hanging around. With that dope weather forecast for you, I'm WAND meteorologist Nick Patrick.
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1: 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Hi, I'm Jerry Hinkle, and here's your local tidbit. Did you know that the Transfer House in downtown Decatur's Central Park was built in 1896? The building originally served as a transfer point for Decatur's electric streetcar system. Originally located on Lincoln Square, the intersection of North and South Main and East and West Main Streets, and after the streetcar ceased operations in the 1950s, the Transfer House was reduced to a bus terminal. It was moved in 1962 to its current location, and it's listed on the National Register of Historic Places. And that's your local tidbit.
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11: Hey, Caitlin.
15: Good morning.
16: Good morning.
17: I love that Caitlin heard. If you went on the worst date ever, call us. And Caitlin was bam, real quick with it.
16: I got one.
17: She's like, hold up. Let me get in there and tell you guys about my worst date ever. What happened?
15: So we went out to dinner and then, you know, had a good chat. He was getting ready to take me home while we ended up getting pulled over. And this man had a warrant out for his arrest.
17: Oh, a warrant for what, though?
15: Attempted murder.
16: Whoa.
13: Bad.
16: My goodness.
18: Were you kind of
13: innocent until proven guilty?
15: I'm from Kansas, but the warrant was out of a different state.
13: Wow.
16: Well, okay. Was it kind of hot?
15: Yes, it was. But at the same time, I was like, please get me out of this man's car.
16: Right.
15: I had to call someone to come get me. So, yeah, I was just lucky. Okay, good thing I didn't have to deal with him for the rest of my life.
17: Did they have to pull you aside and tell you he was wanted for attempted murder? Or was it right away when they pulled him over, they're like, hey, bro?
15: Yeah, no, after they ran his name and stuff, it popped up and they came back. Well, you have a warrant out of Oklahoma for attempted murder. And I was like, what? Okay. I didn't even know he was from Oklahoma. He said he was from Kansas.
13: Oh, talk about a red flag.
17: Did he write you from prison?
15: No, I blocked him. I told the prison to block his phone calls, and I was not on his list to be able to write.
18: And he was arrested on site?
15: Yes, on site. Took into custody on site.
16: So how'd you meet him?
15: Online.
17: They don't let you know they attempted murder when they're on the
19: line. Well, they put it on the profile. Cool. So you don't know if he was innocent or guilty or...
15: Nope, I didn't follow him after that. I just, you know, washed my hands of it and went on.
18: And was he attractive?
15: Oh, yeah.
17: Yeah.
19: Good looking.
15: Murders usually are. Dark and handsome.
18: Yeah. Oh.
17: Yeah. You did the right thing, though, by just blocking him and not.
13: For sure. Absolutely.
17: Well, are you in love now? Did you find?
15: Oh, yes. I'm engaged and, you know, all that good stuff. But
19: does he have a record?
15: I was back in my 20s, and I'm in my 30s now. So that's just something that lives rent-free in my head.
17: But yeah.
13: Glad you're okay.
17: I totally understand that. Well, good luck with your wedding.
15: Well, thank you.
19: Hope it's a killer party.
17: What?
13: Ow.
17: Caitlin, have a beautiful day.
13: You're so punny. Share your worst date ever story.
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17: Hey, man, just like walking amongst people and thinking, like, I wonder who has... But going on a date with them.
13: Killers amongst us.
17: I know.
19: Yeah.
17: Like, how many times have we walked past someone...
13: That's why I put on my profile. Does anybody here have a record for anything?
17: A record?
13: Like something.
18: A record player?
17: What do you mean?
13: Like a permanent record?
17: Like if you...
13: Like attempted robbery or...
17: Attempted robbery.
13: Something.
22: Well, I'm not allowed to talk about it.
19: Hit us with a text. 800-543-3548.
13: I've gotten a couple of tickets. I'll be honest.
17: Have you ever been cuffed?
13: No.
17: By a police officer?
13: I would cry. Oh, I would be the biggest mess. You see all these women that, you know, these body cam footage that get pulled over? That's what's on my feed right now. And these women are, like, so sassy, like, telling the officer.
16: I know the law.
13: I'm like, I'd be crying.
19: I don't understand
13: that bravado. I really don't.
17: Respect goes a long way when you get pulled over by a police officer. And
13: Amen.
17: A little
13: Nobody's
17: bit of fear.
13: Nobody's afraid of cops anymore. Yeah. It's like, what are y'all doing?
19: I'm still afraid.
17: I'm going to have my driver's license on my left hand, right on the steering wheel.
19: Yeah.
17: I'm going to be, yes, sir, yes, ma'am, sure, whatever you need.
22: It'd be hard for me to lie about where I got pulled over for speeding one time, and I was going far above the speed limit. And when they pulled me over, and I thought in my head, like, do I lie? Do I say I had a family emergency? Like, what do I do? And as soon as he was like, why were you speeding? I said, I'm so sorry. I was just listening to the Jonas Brothers really loud. And I was just, like, really into the music. And I was going 30 over.
13: That's a good point. 30.
22: Oh, yeah.
17: Ooh. That make you speed real fast.
13: Chills.
17: Gotta get home.
22: It was dangerous, though. It was
13: I would have the worst mug shot, too. You know how they have such hot mug shots? Mine would be awful.
17: Can we request our driver's license picture?
18: Stress.
19: I don't think you'd request anything when you're in custody.
17: Excuse me, I'm not ready for photos. Can you choose my driver's license? That's more...
22: That's cuter than my mugshot.
17: More up to date on what I usually look like.
19: Yeah. Can I have a different white towel around my neck?
17: Yeah, no.
13: Oh, but it's the worst. The towel. Oh.
17: That's for like bad crimes, right? Like if a bad DUI or a...
13: I don't know. Just some police. I don't know why. Why do you have to have a towel around
22: your neck? They put a towel on your neck.
13: Yeah, yeah, I don't know why.
18: I think to cover tattoos or something like that.
17: Because you're cold?
13: Why? That's who you are.
22: I didn't know they did that.
13: Me neither. Yeah. A lot of mugshots, they have these like towels around them. It's like, why? I don't understand.
19: When they came and got me years ago, because I didn't pay a fine for a video, and the warrant got issued for my arrest. They came to my apartment. I lived with my sister.
13: How much was the fine? I mean, how much were they getting?
19: The check that I wrote was $2.50.
13: Oh, wow. Led to this.
17: There's nothing worse going on out there. They have to find the guy with the $2.50 check.
19: I paid it, but I didn't pay the fine because it had already gone to the JP or whatever. So anyway, they come to my apartment, and I'm on the second floor. They said like four guys. And so one guy's outside the balcony.
13: For $2.50.
19: I'm telling you, Kelly. And then they took me to county, took me to Lou Sterrett in a Cutlass. It wasn't even a police car. And
13: a what?
19: But anyway, it was an old Oldsmobile. I mean, it wasn't old car at the time. Anyway, so they put me in the back seat. They did not handcuff me, I don't believe, but it was just like off Cops. I didn't have on a shirt at the time. And so I went and put on a tank top. They followed me to the bedroom. And I told my sister, I said, Melissa, here's my ATM card. Go get everything that's in there because I don't know how much it's going to cost me to get out of jail. But whatever the balance is, get it all. And I was in jail for probably 8 or 10 hours.
17: You did the time.
13: You had a mugshot.
19: Oh, well, I think I got, what do they call it? Deferred adjudication.
17: Uh-huh. Nice.
13: There was no mugshot.
17: Probably not.
19: I don't think so. I didn't make it.
13: I thought that was just like part of the procedure. The minute you walk in, you get fingerprinted and you get your mugshot.
19: I don't think I did.
17: Usually.
19: I don't think I did. But I mean, this was
17: when they process you.
19: I was 24 years old working for UPS, and man, it was the worst day of my life.
13: Oof.
17: Bad influence. Paul reminded me of when I got handcuffed in front of listeners.
13: Why?
22: For what?
17: A guy reached Paul. Bad influence. Paul and I used to go clubbing with like Kenzie and her friends, and we went to go pay the tab, and I came back, and Kenzie said the guys that were sitting at the table next to us, he reached up my skirt, and I said, "What?" But he was gone. And so when we're walking up, and I'm upset because I wasn't there for my girlfriend. She was my girlfriend at the time. And so I walk up with my boy Paul and Reggie, and Kinsey points at a car, and she goes, "That's the guy." And he was getting in the car.
19: Mm.
17: So I went over there, and there's police officers because it was downtown. Yep. I don't know why I did this, but I grabbed him from the car, and I gently lifted him out of the car and slammed him on the ground.
18: Gently.
22: Ooh, that's so hot.
17: And as soon as I did that, I feel somebody on me, and I just feel cuffs on my hands. Paul goes, "You remember when you got arrested?" And a guy walked by and goes, "JC, love the morning show."
13: As you're cuffed?
22: Yeah. Hey, that's some street cred.
17: And I'm just standing there, and he's talking to my girl, and Kinsey Stone. No, that guy assaulted me, basically, and so they had to hold me there for a few minutes.
13: To get the story right.
22: Whoa.
17: In front of everyone.
19: The other time I got handcuffed, it was a prank.
13: Who knew we were going to get all this juice this morning? I know.
17: No, Mel and I got street cred.
19: Street cred. What?
17: Thugs.
19: No. Kid Craddock had me going up to, I don't know, we were taking some type of trip called a misfit trip in a limo with a whole bunch of listeners. And so Kid, because this is going to be hilarious, Kid calls some police officer outside of Kansas City, and says, we're doing this bit, it was live on the radio, and he sends a police officer down to it to arrest me, quote, air quotes, and stuff a baggie full of white powder in my pocket in front of the listeners while we're on the air live, and the police says, "What's this in your pocket?" And he pulls out a bag. I'm like, "I have no idea what that is, sir." Handcuffs me while we're on the air. And the listeners are like, "Big Al, a coke dealer."
17: What a joke.
19: No, I'm not.
13: And oh my God.
19: Oh,
13: so funny.
19: Oh my God.
13: That was awful. That was really awful.
19: That was terrible.
17: Nothing like a good old arrest prank on your friend.
19: Yeah, right.
17: They think their life is basically going to be over.
13: Right. Love it.
17: You got to go to prison for a long time. That was good times. Now, Anna did something nice for listeners.
22: Yes.
17: Nobody got arrested here.
22: Nobody got arrested, to my knowledge.
17: But it was a great movie.
22: Yes, I got to invite some listeners from Anna's group chat, the Facebook group, and my podcast to go see an early screening of Practical Magic 2. Mm. And it was so much fun. The theater was full. It was great. So this is the sequel to the original that came out 28 years ago. So there's a lot of people have been waiting 28 years to see this. I only had to wait a day because I watched the original like 2 days ago, which I really was... I don't know what I was expecting. I knew it was about witches. It was darker than I thought it would be, but I really liked the original. The second one, I had a lot of fun with it. Could have been 30 minutes shorter, I will be honest, but it was still really good. They had a lot of good nods to the first one. It kind of picks up right where the first one left off. Nicole Kidman and Sandra Bullock are just really, really great. But it kind of, I started to notice because... I guess because the original one came out 28 years ago, when I announced that I was hosting the screening, my mom wanted to go. And I was like, okay, awesome. Like, let's go. And then Reagan and her mom also went. And a lot of the listeners that I met, because I give the listeners each a plus one, but a lot of them brought their moms. Oh, so it was kind of like a mother-daughter outing to see Practical Magic 2, which was really, really awesome. But yeah, I think if you like the original, then you'll like the second one.
17: Okay. Perfect.
18: And Practical Magic 2, it's moms and daughters too.
22: Yeah, it is moms and daughters.
17: It's
22: a little
17: full circle moment.
22: It's a little full circle. Yeah, so it was really fun. It was really sweet. I love doing it. You can join Anna's group chat on Facebook. And I also have a podcast episode about the movie coming out as well.
17: There's hangouts popping up all over the place on the group chat.
22: Yeah.
17: And movie screenings and people just becoming friends and hanging out.
22: I know, and I love it so much.
17: Keeping us all connected. So, part-time Justin, you kind of talked about this a little bit earlier about you watched this documentary about AI.
18: Yes, and it made me question, is AI going to cancel us in the future?
17: Okay, what does that mean? We'll get into it in 10 minutes.
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1: From the Party Weather Center, showers and thunderstorms likely before 3, then a slight chance of showers. Cloudy, high near 79. Calm wind becoming west around 5 miles per hour. Chance of rain is 70%, with new rainfall up to half an inch. Tonight, mostly cloudy, low around 62. Friday, mostly sunny, high near 82. For the latest news, weather, and community info, visit DecaturRadio.com.
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5: Temperatures today are going to stay pretty mild with those rain chances hanging around and mostly cloudy skies. Definitely a gray day out there. We'll get a chance of a rumble of thunder or two, but severe weather really not a threat here for us. Just looking at more run-of-the-mill showers. This will keep temperatures in those 70s all day long. Low 60s for tonight. We'll see temperatures warm up to the low 80s tomorrow with mostly sunny skies returning and low humidity hanging around. With that dope weather forecast for you, I'm WAND meteorologist Nick Patrick.
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14: 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What kind of projects are you trying to get off the ground? I love talking to our teachers.
15: I do, too.
14: They got some great ideas going on. And you can be a part of the show anytime you want at 800-543-3548. Text lines are always open. In fact, Alan wrote us and said, hey, you guys were just talking about World Suicide Prevention Day. Can you please give a shout-out to the 988 Prevention Hotline?
15: Oh, yeah,
14: absolutely.
15: That's right.
14: And this is such a great tool. We've all felt like we've been in a very dark place, and you feel like you don't have anybody to talk to. Mm-hmm. This is exactly what it's for. No judgment. It's anonymous. You can talk to them, and it could save your life.
15: Yeah.
14: Honestly.
15: 988
14: is the name.
15: And you can text that number too, right?
14: Yeah, you can text it, you can call it, and they're 24/7. They're ready.
15: Yeah.
14: They're ready for you if needed, if you do need it. Also from the text, real quick, from Christina, she wrote us and said, maybe I missed it, but did you guys ever figure out who took the coffee supplies? That's been I've been out at the grocery store and been asked about this. A couple months ago, we had a lot of coffee go missing.
16: Just gone.
14: Gone.
15: Yep.
14: And our boss man, George, we have cameras all over the place here, so don't even think about it. But but he went and went through all the footage from that week.
16: From the time that we realized it was gone.
15: Yep.
14: And no, we don't know who took the coffee. We did not find anybody that was taking any supplies. We saw a lot of butt scratching, some wedgie pulling.
16: Man.
14: There was a lot of that.
16: There's a lot that goes on by the coffee maker.
15: Because it's like, it's a safe place. It's a public place where people gather, but if you happen to be back there and there's nobody there, you're like, I'll pick my nose now.
14: Yeah.
16: You think no one's watching you.
14: Yeah, there was some nose picking. Yeah. There was a lot of picking.
15: Yeah, why not?
14: So, no, Christina, we did not find out where that coffee went.
17: What if it's like in the TV shows where someone went to the footage
18: and deleted it?
16: Deleted
17: their part of it?
14: The only person that could do that is possibly Engineer Don.
16: Ooh.
14: And Boss Man George.
16: Oh. Because he's the only one that watched the footage.
17: We're just taking his word for it.
14: Right.
18: I think we realized we just drank too much coffee.
14: Possibly. that could be the case.
16: Yeah. I think realistically,
14: That could be the case. Happened. All right, let's get you some headlines here. As expected, Apple announced the foldable Duo phone yesterday. Now, the iPhone Duo is going to retail between $1,999 and $3,199.
16: We don't need that. This is
14: for a thing you put in your pocket.
16: We don't need that.
18: We use it every day.
14: It's more than a 90-inch TV.
15: Yeah.
18: We use it every day for some 8 hours a day.
14: It's going to be available October 23rd. Audrey made a face when we were talking about it, like she didn't like it, but I think it is a cool phone.
17: It folds.
14: It does fold.
17: To me, it feels like a fad. I feel like this is going to be a one-off with the iPhone.
16: No. Didn't Google already do a foldable phone?
15: Yeah. Samsung's had one.
18: And Android.
16: And they've had it for a while.
14: And every time I see it, it is cool.
17: And Android posted, and they were like, hey, thanks for reheating our nachos.
14: Right.
16: Well,
14: I will give them, I'll give iPhone this, because it looks like the foldable part is not the actual screen, right? It's like it folds out, and there's two different screens from what I saw. Because I've seen the other foldable phones, the screen kind of gets that crease
15: in between them, yeah.
14: So we just got to fix the crease.
16: Because my brother does have the Google one, the foldable one, and he does like it, but like kind of like Justin was saying, he works a lot from his phone, so it's very convenient for him to have it.
14: I mean, you could do FaceTime with, like, I could do it with Kelly and Al, and they each get their own screen, and it's a decent size screen.
16: Dude, is that worth $3,000?
17: Yeah.
15: No. I've known you 20 years. You've never FaceTimed me.
14: I FaceTime. Oh, Cap.
18: Oh.
16: Whoa.
14: Cap, I have FaceTimed you.
17: Al, do you know how to FaceTime?
16: Don't remember, it doesn't mean it didn't happen, Al.
14: We got into a conversation because I'm a FaceTimer, and you're like, no.
15: Right.
14: You're not a FaceTimer.
15: Next,
16: he's going to say, I don't send thirst traps.
14: Yeah, right. And by the way, you did answer one of the few FaceTime. So, yeah, I have FaceTime.
15: I don't remember.
16: I remember one time, I think it was during COVID, I FaceTimed all of you one by one. But when you answered, I said, I'll just call you right back. And then I just hung up on all of you.
14: That just popped up recently.
16: Did it really?
14: He's like, sorry, you said, sorry, I'm busy. And
16: yeah, but like, you called me. Okay, bye.
14: Yeah, that just popped up recently.
16: I remember I did that to each one of you over FaceTime.
14: All right,
16: who was the nicest?
17: Kelly.
14: What?
16: Of course she's going to say that.
14: Yeah, of course.
16: Girls stick together, yeah, of course.
14: Anyway, October 23rd, if you want to spend $3,000 on a foldable phone. Whew, pretty cool looking, though.
17: It's not.
14: To you. it is going to be bulkier in our pockets.
17: Yeah, I'm looking at it right now. It just looks dorky to me.
15: Are you done?
14: That's not that dorky.
16: Okay,
17: like
16: the
17: Samsung one. Sorry, I'll reserve my judgment.
14: Audrey, what do you want to say?
18: It's like a mini iPad.
17: Are you done?
14: Yeah.
17: Stop.
14: A new study set out to find out the loudest and quietest states in America. They analyzed the U.S. National Transportation Noise data to determine which states were the loudest in terms of cars, trains, and planes. Okay. Also reviewed average noise levels from certain postal codes. So it's not just traffic. It includes everything like fireworks, entertainment, sports, construction,
15: birds.
14: Anything. In the end, they found Texas to be the noisiest state in the country.
15: All right, we're
14: averaging
15: number one.
14: More than 80 decibels, and that is a badge of honor.
17: Everything's number one.
18: Everything's bigger in Texas. Everything's louder in Texas.
14: Now, if loud is too much for you and you need the quietest possible state of all time, Connecticut.
17: Connecticut.
18: They're quiet on the creek over there.
17: I thought it'd been somewhere up like Montana or something.
16: Yeah, that's what I was thinking.
14: Connecticut.
17: Wyoming
16: is what I thought.
15: Yeah, nobody's up there. They only have like, what, three elevators or something?
17: I think that's a flawed study.
14: They Connecticut the noise.
17: Mm. What's loud in Alaska?
16: Cruises.
14: Yeah.
17: Them big whales.
18: Yeah.
14: The whales.
17: Loud.
14: The whales go.
18: The eagles.
17: Did they fast the water?
15: Is that your whale sound effect?
14: That's a whale.
16: Wait, impression. One more time?
14: I watched Finding Nemo. That's what it sounded like.
17: It's really louder.
18: That sounds like a dying puppy.
19: Sounds a little orca-ish.
17: That sounded like a dog to me.
14: No, that was an orca.
17: Okay, sorry.
14: Trey noticed. Wallet Hub's annual happiest states in America report also came out. All 50 states were measured. So which state is the happiest state? Hawaii.
15: Oh, I thought you were going to say Texas again, and that's why we're hollering, that's why we're loud.
18: Well, and according to who?
14: Hawaii.
17: Yeah,
18: because the natives, in Hawaii are not happy.
14: It's based on emotional and physical well-being, work environment, financial security, and community life. And that's wild because Hawaii is expensive.
17: It's so expensive. Yeah. I was going to say, they did not ask them after they went to the grocery store.
14: I think they just, it's so beautiful.
17: It is beautiful.
14: You can't help but to be happy when you walk outside.
17: You can barely afford to live
19: there. And none of the sales are ever valid in Alaska or Hawaii.
14: Now, second place is where people were like, really? Because the second happiest state is New Jersey.
17: Why?
15: Really?
16: Fascinating.
14: Jersey Shore.
17: They're so sassy over there.
14: Right.
16: And maybe that's why they're happy, because they just speak all their feelings.
14: Yeah.
16: Have you ever... When I have been to family dinners with Ryan and his family, everybody just says what they're thinking.
14: That's true. So maybe that makes them happier.
15: And they're happy.
16: And I love it.
18: Everyone's just so honest.
14: The unhappiest state is West Virginia.
15: Really?
17: Well.
14: Country road, take me home. Virginia.
17: I know, but they have a lot of really severe poverty there. Real bad. Yeah.
18: So they broke.
14: So we know the loudest and happiest states now. And this story. Talk about being in the right place at the right time.
15: This manlier than Trey going up to the attic?
14: Oh, a million times.
15: Okay. No.
14: So a waiter in Ohio is being hailed a hero after tackling a man who was trying to pew-pew his ex-wife.
17: I saw that.
14: The guy is a former attorney, the guy that was attempting to do this.
15: Yeah.
14: He walked into the restaurant with a loaded weapon, pointed it at his ex.
16: Point blank.
14: She even yelled, no! And her mom was sitting next to her. Her dad was right in front of her.
15: What?
14: She yells, no. The safety was still on.
17: Thank then, the Lord.
14: As he tried to undo the safety and go to do it again, the waiter noticed, ran. His name's Tracy Cole Jr.
15: Way to go, Tracy.
14: He came flying in, tackled the man.
17: Thank the Lord.
14: Then other customers kind of helped him keep him down. This happened back in April, but the reason the video is making the rounds now is because the man was just convicted of attempted murder, and he is scheduled to be sentenced on September 21st, could face up to 25 years in prison.
17: He's longer.
14: And thank goodness that waiter chose to do that.
17: Yeah. So much had to happen.
14: Oh, my goodness.
17: Right. That not, oh, my God, he safety saved, on?
14: He said, I just ran there. I just thought everybody was going to be in danger, so.
17: It's amazing.
16: That video is insane.
14: What a hero moment.
15: Yeah, that's awesome.
14: What a hero.
17: That man must be so embarrassed that brought that gun.
16: Embarrassed?
17: Like, to have tried to shoot.
18: And then the safety
17: was on. And then get tackled by people.
14: I'm glad he was.
17: Absolutely.
14: He should be embarrassed.
18: But then you're like, frustrated.
17: Sounds like he was frustrated coming in.
14: Well, I'm glad we have people like that waiter out there among us. Because we need heroes like that.
15: Yeah.
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0: from the Party Weather Center, showers and possibly a thunderstorm are expected before 1 o'clock, then a chance of showers and thunderstorms until 4 o'clock. High near 78. Northwest wind around 5 miles per hour. Chance of precipitation is 80%. New rainfall amounts between a quarter and half an inch possible. Tonight, cloudy, then gradually becoming partly cloudy, with a low around 62. Northeast wind 3 to 5 miles per hour. Friday, mostly sunny, with a high near 82. Southeast wind 5 to 7 miles per hour. Friday night, partly cloudy, with a low around 65. Southeast wind 3 to 5 miles per hour. For the latest news, weather, and community info, visit DecaturRadio.com.
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8: 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I went deaf on it. The-

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0: And Harry Styles got us all excited.
3: Mm-hmm.
0: Oh, the man. Very prompt. Now we know all that we need to know. Anna has it pulled up.
3: Yes, yes. Harry Styles, as we expected, announced the 2027 cities that he will be in. Phoenix, Dallas, Los Angeles, Toronto, Atlanta, Chicago, Berlin, Paris, Madrid, Rome, Dublin, and London.
0: Yeah, wow. Bunch of spots.
3: Yes, kicking off in April and then kind of making a run through. So good thing I am available April 9th and April 10th.
4: So it's not 5 shows in Dallas, it's 2.
0: Two.
4: So we got some of the stuff right a little wrong.
0: May the ticket gods be in your favor, Kid Nation.
3: Oh my God, yeah.
0: Good
3: and
0: luck.
3: He's doing stadiums because we were wondering if he was going to do stadiums or arenas.
5: Dang. That's crazy.
3: Yeah, that's going to be amazing. Amazing.
0: Good for him.
4: For my big birthday.
5: Oh, that's
4: I
5: right.
4: Bet that's why he chose to come.
0: Maybe that's
4: right there.
0: We that's can beautiful. All pool together and try to get Kelly tickets for her birthday. So there you go.
6: Not on April 9th. I got a birthday party already scheduled.
0: Oh, sorry, Big Al.
3: On April 9th?
4: For Kelly.
7: That's my birthday at Big Al's restaurant.
0: Oh, Al, you might need to switch that.
6: That's on the 10th.
0: We'll talk about that.
4: I can't make it. I've got to go see her.
3: Yeah,
6: I'll pay the deposit.
0: No way. We'll talk about it here shortly.
4: Seriously.
0: Wow. I know.
7: Yeah.
3: Well, Kelly, we can go on the 10th.
0: We'll figure this out.
4: Whatever happens, happens.
0: Oh, this is drama now. This is great. Because we have a friend on the phone. We've been asking you teachers to go to kidnation.com. Tell us what you would do if $500 magically appeared in your life. And what would you use it towards at school? Maybe it's a project. Maybe it's something that your school's trying to get off the ground. And then we want to call you and talk about it. And then possibly send you on a vacation
5: because
0: you'd be in the running. So joining us today from Central Elementary School, she teaches fourth grade math, is our friend.

0: to us, or just whatever town they want to come up with, but to use like area and volume to build buildings, or, you know, using multiplication or geometry, and just kind of applying everything that they've learned so far to build a town, an actual model, and put it all together. So at the end of the year, they kind of get to present it to the rest of the school, maybe bring it out to the gym or something like that.
1: This is awesome. But, Mrs. Berry,
0: I feel like we don't ever get to do things like that anymore.
1: Yeah, and
2: you never do.
1: And you're answering the question I'm sure you get a lot from your students is, oh, why do we have to learn this? When are we ever going to use it? Not only are you answering that question for them, you're showing them how they're going to use it.
0: Right. So they get to actually apply it and not just, you know, do it on a piece of paper or a test or, you know, their lesson for the day. They actually get to apply that to something in real life, and they get to see that in real life, these are how buildings are created, or roads are created, and things like that.
3: What, so is this a town for ants?
1: Yeah, right. Yeah. How big are the models? Let's say the tallest building in one of these little towns that your students are going to build.
0: I'm not even sure yet.
1: Okay.
4: Not yet. She hasn't been able to afford the materials.
1: Yeah,
4: we don't know.
1: We don't know what the measurables are going to be like. Well, this is such a cool idea. Mm-hmm. I love that you're doing this. So what we're going to do here, Mrs. Berry, is we're going to hook you up with $500 so that you can get those supplies for that dream town that you guys are going to build.
0: I'm so excited.
1: And also our friends at Pilot Pen, makers of G2, America's favorite gel ink pen, and Friction, America's favorite erasable gel ink pens, are going to send you some of their product because that's pretty awesome. And you're also in the running for a nice little vacation. We got a trip to Live More Florida Days. And if you win this, you'll be staying at the Sundial Beach Resort and Spa on Sanibel Island, which has awesome golf views. They have white sandy beaches and activities from paddleboard and pickleball because after that school year, I'm sure you could use a nice vacation, right?
0: Oh, definitely. Definitely. That sounds so good.
1: Well, that is really awesome. I mean, you might have a future architect or civil engineer in your class because of the project that you are doing.
0: That's right. That's
3: a great idea. It's very creative. I'd never even thought of doing something like that.
1: Now, how's the school year going so far for you, Mrs. Berry?
0: It's actually going very good so far. Even my partner teachers were talking about how smooth it started out this year, that the kids are just kind of falling right into place. So I think we're looking forward to a good year.
1: Love it. Well, you take care of those fourth graders. Thank you so much for listening to the show. Send us pictures of their town. We want to see a picture.
0: Yeah, you will.
1: All right.
0: I will. Thank you.
1: No, thank you. Hang on. We'll get you all set up. And she is in the running now to win that vacation. Five teachers plus one. We'll get to go on the vacation. And they get to choose this year. They're not all going to go together with Justin because that was crazy.
5: We had a blast. Everyone made it home safe.
1: Exactly. That was too much fun, some would say. So what are we going to do about Kelly's birthday, Big Al Mac?
3: Well, I mean,
1: if it's the same day as Harry Styles, you put it down, a deposit down.
3: It's Kelly's birthday, so you know, I want her to have a great birthday. So, you know, I can take a back seat.
4: No.
1: Oh my God. What's the deposit for? Is it for like a band or something?
3: Yeah, it's a band. Emerald City.
1: Oh, it's a good band.
4: Oh, that's a
1: really good
4: band.
3: Yeah.
4: He wanted to redo Vanilla Ice, but apparently Vanilla Ice has priced himself out of the budget.
1: Oh, really?
3: Mr. Ice has gotten quite...
1: What?
3: Hey, yeah, have you checked the price of ice lately?
5: Inflation.
3: It's pretty expensive.
1: I'm staying away from ice personally.
3: Yeah. But Kelly, if this is a once-in-a-lifetime thing.
4: I would never, ever bail on you.
3: No, it's a once-in-a-lifetime thing.
1: So, I mean, there's two shows.
6: Yeah, there's two shows. No. Also, Big Al, why don't you just see if Harry's available for the after party? Right? He's going to be in town.
1: Yeah. Who's more expensive? Vanilla Ice or Harry?
3: It's going to be close, but I don't know.
6: I signed up for the pre-sale for the April 10th. Party's April 9th, right?
3: Yeah, party's April 9th.
4: Anna,
3: Friday.
4: If you get tickets for the 9th, I would understand you missing my birthday
6: party. I'm not
4: going
6: to miss your party. I already missed JC's big party when I went to the Eras tour. Uh-huh. This can't happen twice.
1: Yeah.
4: I would completely understand. So, you know that.
6: I signed up for the pre-sale for the Saturday.
4: I will try to help you get those.
1: And some people are still talking about my party.
6: I know.
3: Who?
1: Me. I am.
5: It was a great party, JC.
3: It was a good party. Yeah.
1: I'm talking about my party.
5: Had a blast.
1: I was like, I walk in my house, I'm like, that's where I was dancing. That's where we had a DJ.
5: That's where we had that nice tequila.
1: Yeah, everybody drink my tequila. But that's what
3: it's for, sir.
1: That's what it's for.
5: That's what you said.
1: Yeah. Meant for drinking. For everybody. Now, Kelly Raspberry is our love expert.
4: I am.
1: And she's going to help you out, Kid Nation. You could always write her. By the way, new podcast episode dropped yesterday. Love Letters to Kelly, the podcast. But if you want to write her, loveletterstokelly.com is where you can do that. 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
4: Temperatures today are going to stay pretty mild with those rain chances hanging around and mostly cloudy skies. Definitely a gray day out there. We'll get a chance of a rumble of thunder or two, but severe weather really not a threat here for us. Just looking at more run-of-the-mill showers. This will keep temperatures in those 70s all day long. Low 60s for tonight. We'll see temperatures warm up to the low 80s tomorrow with mostly sunny skies returning and low humidity hanging around. With that dope weather forecast for you, I'm WAND meteorologist Nick Patrick.
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16: And it's time for our love expert to help you out. Her name is Kelly Raspberry, and the segment is called Love Letters to Kelly. You can write her at loveletterstokelly.com. So let's get right into it.
17: Love letters to Kelly.
12: What?
13: We're trying something.
17: Kelly.
18: You were.
17: Kelly.
16: I was trying to harmonize, but didn't harmonize.
17: Kelly. Very well. Yeah.
18: Who's going?
19: JC is supposed to.
13: Oh, go ahead.
17: Oh, okay.
18: Who's talking West?
17: Dear Kelly, you are the love expert.
18: I am.
17: Boom.
18: Wow, we were not ready. Wow.
17: I'm 21 years.
16: Wow.
17: I'm 21 years old, and I've been with my boyfriend since I was 15. We've broken up twice, but have been together basically all of this time. I do love him, but he's changed so much, and he is so different now that I don't think our relationship is going anywhere near marriage.
18: Okay.
17: He's a real jerk most of the time, but there's a small amount of amazing in him. I know that we are not going to last, but I'm just dragging this relationship on. I know I'm going to be fine without him, but I just want to keep this going a little bit longer in order to postpone all of the drags that a breakup brings, especially as I'm finishing my senior year of college.
18: And the holidays are coming up.
17: Am I in the wrong, and should I end this now, or would it really make no impact if I stay with him for a little bit longer and not stress about forgetting him just yet? That's from Carolina.
18: I would go ahead and, you know, rip the Band-Aid off, you know. But, I mean, you do whatever you want to do. I have waited until after the holidays to end a relationship just because...
13: It's nice to have somebody...
18: Well, we've already had commitments, you know, to go to this party, that party. So I've delayed it for reasons like that, even though I knew the end was coming. You do whatever works for your timeline. But yeah, just because you're with somebody for 4 or 5 years, especially this time in your life, you do start changing. That's why I'm really always a little anxious when people, you know, make a commitment in their 20s, because the 20s is such a formative time of your life that when you get out of that decade, you might find, you know, your personality's changed, your dreams, your plans for your life, you know, they may be going two different directions. And then you're like, why did I marry this guy? Or why did I marry this girl? This isn't what I want anymore. So I think that's great that you realize just because you've been with them for that long, you don't have to stay. But what's keeping you from ending it now?
17: She just doesn't want to
18: consider it a mercy killing. No matter what, it's gonna hurt.
17: College.
18: It's gonna hurt. Yeah. I mean, there's gonna be a mourning period of that loss, but you know, you're also opening the door for other possibilities.
17: Yeah, you're 21, man.
13: Life goes on.
16: Whole life ahead of you.
18: Yeah. Right. And you don't want to be put in the position where another cute guy comes along and you're like, ooh, I really want to go out with him, and that might put you in the position where you're a cheater. And I don't want you to be a cheater. Just be a single person with, you know. Yeah. So I vote for going ahead and ending it now.
13: Mm-hmm. There you go.
20: Love letters. Love letters to Kelly.
13: Dear Kelly, you are the love expert.
18: I am.
13: So there's a small group I've become friendly with in my workout class. When we met a year ago, I figured everyone was happily married with children. Well, I recently found out that one of the guys just went through a divorce. He's so attractive, and he's 100% my type. Mm-hmm. However, we have probably between 12 to 15 year age gap. All of my friends say, of course he would be interested in me if he knew that I had a crush on him. But my question is it true that men do not care about an age gap or being in different phases of life? Yep. For the record, I'm in my 30s, never married, no kids, and he is probably nearing 50 with 3 children. I feel like I'm a catch when it comes to my dating my same age, but something about our age gap makes me feel like he's out of my league. Also, I would never want to compromise the vibe of the group and make things awkward, Emily.
18: Well, that's an odd position to be in. I don't think the age gap is a problem for him.
17: No.
18: But, you know, he is coming off a fresh divorce, and he's got kids. He's going through a lot of stuff. Do you want to risk being the rebound that, you know, he just kind of like to get his ego back intact and make him still like he feel like he still got it and he can still get the young one?
17: Everybody needs a rebound, Kelly.
18: Yeah, a lot of people do go a little nuts after divorce, or he could, you know, be very, he could turn inward because he's got a lot to process with the 3 kids, right?
13: Yeah.
18: So, and then what if y'all do not work out? Then you've ruined the workout group for everybody.
13: You ruined the friendship.
18: So it's a delicate great situation. Song. I would just keep showing up with your positive, perky self. You know, find reasons to, you know, maybe have a little extra attention on him and little extra conversations and see if it leads somewhere naturally.
16: And try to work out in front of him.
13: But also, she's never been married and no kids, and maybe what if she wants that and he's...
18: Well, I mean, we don't know. I mean, this is a lot of what ifs. But, you know, we all have usually the gym boyfriend is somebody you never talk to.
16: Right.
13: Yeah.
18: It's just somebody that you know, makes you stand up straighter, do a couple more reps, and makes you dress cuter for the gym, because it's just something about mentally it's good to have. But you're in a situation where you're actually interacting with this person because it's a group of people.
13: Yeah.
18: But I would just keep being your best person, your best personality. People are attracted to good energy. And if he's open to the idea of dating, then he'll naturally ask you out.
17: Mm-hmm. True.
18: But it's really soon. Just let him, you know, he might need a minute or two to kind of get his bearings before he just starts dating again.
17: Yeah.
19: But do a lot of squats in front of him. Make him know you're there.
13: Like, make it obvious.
21: Yeah. Flirt via squats.
13: Yeah.
17: Ask if, hey, can you spot me?
19: Also, are you a floozy if you have multiple gym boyfriends?
21: No.
13: No.
19: Okay.
13: No. Because, again, you don't talk to them.
18: I'm not doing anything with them.
21: Asking for a friend? Or?
19: Yeah, just for a friend.
21: Did I tell you guys that I don't have a gym boyfriend, but I think I have a gym arch nemesis?
17: Oh.
13: Oh, no.
21: Kind of in a way. Not necessarily. I go to Pilates. I love it so much. Pilates tends to be a more female-led workout. But there's this guy that's been coming to our class, and he's really great, and I love that he's doing it. But something about him being in our class makes me need to prove that I can do it better. Yeah. So it does give me the motivation to not give up and to not go easy on myself and stuff. Because I'm like, okay, if he can do it, I should be able to do it.
19: I saw
13: the gym arch nemesis.
19: Yeah. And I saw a girl doing the Stairmaster, and she was like, I'm pretending like I'm in Big Brother and I'm on the block and I'm trying to get myself the veto win so I can get myself off the block.
21: That's fine. I need to start thinking that.
19: She's like, I got 15 more minutes on this machine.
21: All my allies are gone.
19: Yeah, all allies are gone.
13: I didn't go to my gym yesterday because my arch nemesis from the day prior.
21: You also have the guy that was grunting?
13: The grunter.
17: Oh, yeah.
13: Yeah, and I know what time he goes now, so it was getting to about that time.
17: Is it around 8?
13: Yeah. he is so loud, and we're all looking around, and he always does a, no pain!
17: Oh, he's doing commentary. And, yeah,
13: he does commentary.
17: It's not just grunting. Like, he's making sentences.
13: No pain. I'm like, of course there's no pain.
21: Ew!
17: Water! Wow.
13: And then he's counting, and I caught him skipping numbers because he was going, 2! And then the next one's, 6!
17: Oh, I can't even count.
13: Hold on, dog.
21: Maybe he's counting in his head and he's
18: maybe
21: just like,
18: new math.
21: Yeah.
13: Maybe.
21: Boy, workout math.
13: But anyway, I didn't go to the gym yesterday. I worked out from home because of my arch nemesis.
21: You need to just start doing the same thing too. So when he goes 2, you go 8.
13: No.
17: Throw him off.
13: I want to, but.
19: And no one's telling him to be quiet.
13: Are you allowed to?
19: I think so.
13: I don't think you're allowed to.
19: Or you go tell on him.
13: I think that's a gym thing.
19: That guy over there is being too loud.
13: No, see, then I'm a snitch.
21: Yeah, you can't be a gym snitch.
13: I don't want to be a gym snitch.
21: Yeah.
13: I just want to.
19: You don't want to be a Karen and complain?
13: It just grosses me out the way he does it.
18: Well, just put your earbuds in and turn them up.
13: Oh, yeah, no.
17: Or just battle.
13: I go raw at the gym.
21: You go raw?
13: Yeah.
18: Why?
13: Because what if something happens? What if somebody needs my help?
17: Apparently,
13: how am I going to be a hero if some guy's over there choking on some of the and nobody can hear because everybody's over there listening to their podcast and their music? Not
21: what
13: me.
21: If someone needs my help?
13: My ears are open
19: they
13: for the world.
19: They say you get a better workout when you don't have headphones.
13: I concentrate more.
21: Mm-hmm. Interesting.
13: But I do it more for like what if a hero moment arises.
21: I love a good workout playlist.
17: There was a hero moment. I believe it was yesterday in New York. So a guy's elderly guy going down the street. He goes to an intersection. His car stops, but he's unconscious. But his car, but he's driving, right?
13: No.
17: A police officer going the opposite direction parks his car in the intersection, hops out, and goes to get the guy, pulls him out of his car in the middle of the street, and starts doing CPR. Saved the guy's life.
18: Wow.
17: Right there in the middle of the street. Man, I want to be a hero so bad, but I just don't want to.
18: You haven't had the opportunity.
17: I haven't had the opportunity, but I really, really, JC, maybe we can stage something.
13: That's what I was saying. Stage. Not stage, but hero moments.
18: Can you imagine when you get busted for that? The humiliation.
17: I can deal with it.
13: Yeah.
21: You know what, Al? I feel confident that the next time you're on a flight, the flight attendant's going to go, emergency, is there a radio personality on board?
18: And then what will you do?
17: It's weekend, baby!
13: Yeah, he'll do it.
17: Yeah, I'll do it.
13: Yeah. But we talked about maybe starting a company like that.
17: Yeah.
13: Like if you're going on a first date and you want to make somebody
18: stage hero moment.
13: A stage hero moment.
17: Yeah.
13: We call it Tom Cruise Incorporated.
21: That's pretty funny.
13: Because he's always saving people right before a movie comes out.
17: And you got to be able to run like really fast.
13: Really fast.
17: There's always a scene where Tom Cruise is like booking.
21: But not
17: it.
21: In a weird way. Have you worked on your form? How do you run?
17: Well, I don't know. I hurt my shoulder when I jumped up like 3 inches the other day.
13: So you think Al's a funny runner?
19: Yeah.
13: Who do you think is the funniest runner on the show?
21: Justin.
19: Thanks. I skip.
21: Didn't we all race?
18: I don't know that I've seen everybody run.
17: I haven't seen RG.
21: But you know what? I don't want to see y'all run.
17: No. And I don't want to run.
19: It's a trend on TikTok.
18: I'm not a good runner. I know that.
19: Maybe we should film today.
18: I always feel like I'm going to trip and fall.
13: If you're running too fast?
18: Yeah, I feel like I'm going to...
13: When's the last time you sprinted?
18: Oh, I don't recall ever sprinting.
13: Ever?
18: Maybe, like, if I'm jogging, I'll try to go a little faster and slow down. Yeah. Is that sprinting?
13: No, you got to go your fullest potential.
18: Oh, I would be terrified. I'd fall.
1: Yeah. What's the need for that?
13: Well, running away from someone?
17: There's a gym in this building.
18: Reason, right?
17: There's a gym in this building. We could go down there and film each other.
13: It's different running in a treadmill than running in a
19: real life. There's this concrete right here we can run.
13: Yeah, we can race on. Kelly needs grass.
18: I'm not prepared for that. I'm wearing slides today.
19: Barefeet.
18: I don't have on running. Oh, no.
19: Barefeet.
18: I'm not
13: We might need to.
18: I have to be prepared.
1: Maybe tomorrow.
19: Everyone bring on their sneakers.
1: Their workout sneakers.
13: Okay. You guys, Trey's seen me run and Al's seen me run.
19: We've all seen you run.
13: You haven't seen me run.
19: You're like, look, I'm fast.
1: Yeah, you think you're hot running. Yeah. You think you're a good runner.
19: I've definitely seen you run, Jesse.
13: Do I think I'm a good runner?
1: Like a hot runner.
13: I don't know if I'm a hot runner.
1: That's the only reason you're bringing it up that they've seen it.
13: No, because we've played football together.
19: I raced Jenna and had to shave my head, you also competed against Hot Jordan.
13: Oh, yeah, Jordan.
21: Yeah, and that was at a full, that was at a track and everything. Yeah.
13: He was a track guy.
19: I did see you run.
13: Yeah, we did run.
19: It's on YouTube.
13: It is on YouTube. And there's a video of me racing a guy in a parking lot in Taco Bell on YouTube, too, that I was watching the other day. Random guy racing in Taco Bell parking lot. That's a good life right there.
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0: From the Party Weather Center, showers and possibly a thunderstorm are expected before 1 o'clock, then a chance of showers and thunderstorms until 4 o'clock. High near 78. Northwest wind around 5 miles per hour. Chance of precipitation is 80%. New rainfall amounts between a quarter and half an inch possible. Tonight, cloudy, then gradually becoming partly cloudy with a low around 62. Northeast wind 3 to 5 miles per hour. Friday, mostly sunny with a high near 82. Southeast wind 5 to 7 miles per hour. Friday night, partly cloudy with a low around 65. Southeast wind 3 to 5 miles per hour. 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

She has a brand new album and just announced a new tour, which will launch this December. It's Gracie Abrams, right now by request.

0: Chris Brown for the workday. That is It Depends. And of course, we know it depends on a lot of things, how the workday goes, but it always helps when you got a solid soundtrack to keep you motivated. We got you. Stick around for Ella Langley. I've got Audrey Hobart and Somber all coming up next.
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1: All the best sounds for your workday. And if you're a sci-fi fan, I got good news and bad news. The good news is Apple TV's series Silo, starring Rebecca Ferguson, has been renewed for another season. Season 4 will be coming our way. The bad news is they've said that will be the final season. Now, we technically knew this already, but I was kind of hoping they might change their minds. I love that show. The newest series of the season of the series is out now, Season 3, and we can't expect a Season 4 on the horizon, but just prepare yourself. It will be the last.
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6: Temperatures today are going to stay pretty mild with those rain chances hanging around and mostly cloudy skies. Definitely a gray day out there. We'll get a chance of a rumble of thunder or two, but severe weather really not a threat here for us. Just looking at more run-of-the-mill showers. This will keep temperatures in those 70s all day long. Low 60s for tonight. We'll see temperatures warm up to the low 80s tomorrow with mostly sunny skies returning and low humidity hanging around. With that dope weather forecast for you, I'm WAND meteorologist Nick Patrick.

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0: There's The Weeknd, and before that, some Tay-Tay. And after this weekend, will Taylor be visiting Arrowhead Stadium? That is the big question. Everyone wants to know, will she be at the game where the Chiefs take on the Broncos this Monday night? I think it's likely we're going to see her at Arrowhead, but you never know. She's a busy lady, so we'll see if she's decked out in red and white on Monday. For now, coming up, we got more great sounds for you here. Lock it in. 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
0: From the Party Weather Center, showers and possibly a thunderstorm this morning, then a chance of showers and thunderstorms this afternoon. High near 78. Northwest wind around 5 miles per hour. Chance of precipitation is 80%. New rainfall amounts between a quarter and half an inch possible. Tonight, cloudy, then gradually becoming partly cloudy, with a low around 62. Northeast wind 3 to 5 miles per hour. Friday, mostly sunny, with a high near 82. Southeast wind 5 to 7 miles per hour. Friday night, partly cloudy, with a low around 65. For the latest news, weather, and community info, visit DecaturRadio.com.

0: She's just announced a string of tour dates starting in December, the Look at My Life tour from Gracie Abrams in support of her new record, Daughter from Hell. That is her latest right there here on the Perfect Workday Playlist. We got new music. We got old school faves and everything in between. There's more on the way next.
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0: The newly engaged Madison Beer, who announced this summer she will soon be wed to LA Chargers quarterback Justin Herbert. So watch out, Taylor, because you won't be the only singer spouse supporting her NFL hubby. I've got more of your favorites on the way. Stick around for Bella Kay coming up next.
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7: Well, temperatures here stayed steady. Really way cooler than where we have been with those clouds and that rain kind of hanging around. 70s for the rest of the day. 60s tonight as those rain chances exit. We will have a mix of clouds and clear skies. We should have mostly sunny skies return for Friday. Low 80s for the high temperature. Still above average, but way cooler than where we have been. We'll be feeling good heading into the weekend. With that WAND weather forecast, I'm meteorologist Nick Patrick.
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0: It's Bruno Mars with Risk It All here on the Perfect Workday Playlist, keeping you energized all day long with brand new sounds and old school faves. Coming up, an artist who Ella Langley says she really wants to collab with. I'm going to try to squeeze him in before we finish the hour. Harry Styles coming up and more next.
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0: Michelle Tafoya, time to take those earplugs out. 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
1: From the Party Weather Center, showers and possible thunderstorms after 1 this afternoon, with a high near 78 and an 80% chance of rain. Winds become northwest around 5 miles per hour. Tonight, cloudy then gradually clearing, low around 62. Friday, mostly sunny, high near 82. For the latest news, weather, and community info, visit DecaturRadio.com.

0: It's still mind-boggling to me that this was his very first collab with a female singer, his first duet with a female artist, Morgan Wallen, teaming up with Tate McRae on that track. Coming up, more great sounds for you, Benson Boone, Cat's Eye, and more, just around the corner, next.
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3: The Decatur Police Department is requesting the public's assistance in solving this week's Crime of the Week. 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Beginning around August 15th, approximately 30 buses were reportedly burglarized. Security video shows approximately four juveniles entering the property during the late overnight hours by climbing the fence and gate. The suspects were then seen prying open the doors of the buses. Several personal items were stolen, including a wallet, a violin, and other small belongings. Damage was also reported to the dashboard of one bus. 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
5: Temperatures here stayed steady, really way cooler than where we have been with those clouds and that rain kind of hanging around. 70s for the rest of the day. 60s tonight as those rain chances exit. We will have a mix of clouds and clear skies. We should have mostly sunny skies return for Friday. Low 80s for the high temperature. Still above average, but way cooler than where we have been. We'll be feeling good heading into the weekend. With that WAND weather forecast, I'm meteorologist Nick Patrick.
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0: There's Kalani, who is seemingly feeling better. She recently had to cancel some shows abruptly, saying she was having some issues with her throat and had to be hospitalized. Now, she has since resumed the tour, and so far it seems like she's feeling A-OK. So hopefully she continues to feel well as she rounds out the final dates of the tour. In the meantime, stay close for more of your favorites here. We got plenty more on deck coming up next.
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0: From the Party Weather Center, showers and possibly a thunderstorm before 3 in the afternoon, then a chance of showers and thunderstorms. High near 77. Northwest wind around 5 miles per hour, becoming light and variable. Chance of precipitation is 80%. Tonight, a slight chance of showers before 7. Mostly cloudy. Low around 63. Friday, partly sunny. High near 82. For the latest news, weather, and community info, visit DecaturRadio.com.

0: The official song of the World Cup 2026, there's Shakira with Burna Boy. Now, they actually did get an assist on that track from an artist you heard a few songs back as well, Ed Sheeran, who also helped to co-write that anthem for this year's World Cup. Pretty cool. Around the way, we got more great sounds for you. Olivia Dean, Bruno Mars, and more all on deck next.
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0: The Weeknd teaming up with someone who might just drop music any day now. Post Malone has said he still aspires to drop two new records before the end of the year. Now, originally, he was aiming for like around Super Bowl time back in February. Obviously, he's had to delay that target release date, but we're still hoping we do get some new sounds from Posty before we wrap up this year. We'll keep you updated. For now, coming up, Gracie Abrams is just around the corner and more. Stay close.
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6: Temperatures here stayed steady, really way cooler than where we have been with those clouds and that rain kind of hanging around. 70s for the rest of the day. 60s tonight, as those rain chances exit, we will have a mix of clouds and clear.

0: skies. We should have mostly sunny skies return for Friday. Low 80s for the high temperature. Still above average, but way cooler than where we have been. We'll be feeling good heading into the weekend. With that WAND weather forecast, I'm meteorologist Nick Patrick.
1: Nothing but the hits all the time. High heels, 6 inch in the back of the nightclub, sipping champagne. I don't trust any of these I'm with in the back of the taxi, sniffing. Calm down. 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

0: We say we got the best playlist for your workday. That's Doja Cat you just heard with Say So. I feel like she'd agree. Coming up, we got more great music for you. Don't go far. New sounds, old school jams, and everything in between on the way.
1: Here's the deal. The government is over $38 trillion in debt, which means the IRS isn't slowing down. 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
2: From the Party Weather Center, tonight, a 10% chance of showers before 7 p.m. mostly cloudy, low around 63. Light and variable wind. Friday, partly sunny, high near 82. Southeast wind 5 to 7 miles per hour. Friday night, partly cloudy, low around 65. Southeast wind 3 to 6 miles per hour. Saturday, mostly sunny, high near 87. Light and variable wind becoming south-southwest, 5 to 7 miles per hour in the morning. 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
1: 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Philippe? How do you say his name? 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He turns 52 today. He looks every bit of 35. Dang. Colin Firth is 66. 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
4: The Decatur Police Department is requesting the public's assistance in solving this week's Crime of the Week. Detectives are investigating a series of burglaries at Alltown Bus Service located at 1610 North Brant Court. Beginning around August 15th, approximately 30 buses were reportedly burglarized. Security video shows approximately four juveniles entering the property during the late overnight hours by climbing the fence and gate. The suspects were then seen prying open the doors of the buses. Several personal items were stolen, including a wallet, a violin, and other small belongings. Damage was also reported to the dashboard of one bus. Anyone with information is encouraged to contact the Decatur Police Department Criminal Investigations Division at 217-424-2734 or submit a tip anonymously through Crime Stoppers at 217-423-TIPS. 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
6: Well, temperatures here stayed steady. Really way cooler than where we have been with those clouds and that rain kind of hanging around. 70s for the rest of the day. 60s tonight as those rain chances exit. We will have a mix of clouds and clear skies. We should have mostly sunny skies return for Friday. Low 80s for the high temperature. Still above average, but way cooler than where we have been. We'll be feeling good heading into the weekend. With that WAND weather forecast, I'm meteorologist Nick Patrick.
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1: They say the holy water's watered down, and this town's lost its faith. 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
1: Well, the Macklemore controversy continues. The story now includes the original performance, backlash, calls to remove him from Ed Sheeran's tour, Pink's involvement, and Macklemore's response. Why is there always such drama around things in music?
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0: From the Party Weather Center, tonight, a slight chance of showers before 7, then patchy fog after 2. Mostly cloudy, low around 63. Friday, partly sunny, high near 83. Friday night, mostly cloudy, low around 66. Saturday, mostly sunny, high near 88. For the latest news, weather, and community info, visit DecaturRadio.com.

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1: 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So the Coalition of Neighborhood Organizations in Decatur are having a meeting on the third Tuesday of every month, 5:30 till 6:30. You are invited. 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Again, this is at the Madden Auditorium at the Decatur Public Library, first floor.
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5: Temperatures here stayed steady. Really way cooler than where we have been with those clouds and that rain kind of hanging around. 70s for the rest of the day. 60s tonight as those rain chances exit. We will have a mix of clouds and clear skies. We should have mostly sunny skies return for Friday. Low 80s for the high temperature. Still above average, but way cooler than where we have been. We'll be feeling good heading into the weekend. With that WAND weather forecast, I'm meteorologist Nick Patrick.
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1: Season 35 of Dancing with the Stars premieres next week. Julia Stiles, Jenna Dewan, Tyler Cameron, and so much more. Do you ever watch that show?
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0: From the Party Weather Center, tonight, a slight chance of showers and thunderstorms before 7. Patchy fog after 2. Mostly cloudy, low around 63. Friday, partly sunny, high near 83. Friday night, mostly cloudy, low around 66. Saturday, mostly sunny, high near 88. For the latest news, weather, and community info, visit DecaturRadio.com.

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7: Traffic alert. Entler Excavating will be performing a storm sewer repair at the intersection of Cerro Gordo Street and Water Street beginning September 9th. This work will cause the closure of the intersection at East Cerro Gordo Street and North Water Street starting Wednesday, September 9th until Saturday, September 12th. There is a detour route in place, and motorists should slow down and use extreme caution in the work zone.
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0: French Montana, ever since you left me on the Jeremy Show. Malcolm Todd, Sabrina Carpenter coming up in just a couple of minutes. I want you to stay close.
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5: Good evening, Central Illinois. I'm Chief Meteorologist Jim Kosick, keeping tabs on some weather issues. First and foremost, and none of it's big, but there's a leftover shower in spots early on tonight, then partial clearing. That, unfortunately, is going to lend towards some dense fog later tonight and early Friday morning, so be careful about that. You want extra time to hit your destination as you bottom out at 60 degrees. Some sun returns for the midday or the afternoon hours on Friday. High temperature in at 83, and I'm Chief Meteorologist Jim Kosick. Enjoy.
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0: You know how I always like to tell you something early to get on your radar? So tomorrow's Friday. Kick off the weekend with us, the Jeremy Show here with the Impossible Question, all the music, all the fun.
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6: 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Beginning around August 15th, approximately 30 buses were reportedly burglarized. Security video shows approximately four juveniles entering the property during the late overnight hours by climbing the fence and gate. The suspects were then seen prying open the doors of the buses. Several personal items were stolen, including a wallet, a violin, and other small belongings. 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
2: From the Party Weather Center tonight, a slight chance of showers and thunderstorms before 7. Patchy fog after 2. Mostly cloudy, low around 63. Friday, partly sunny, high near 83. Southeast wind 5 to 7 miles per hour. Friday night, mostly cloudy, low around 66. Saturday, mostly sunny, high near 88. For the latest news, weather, and community info, visit DecaturRadio.com.

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2: Well, apparently I am the only one apparently that does not know what the Fi in Wi-Fi stands for. Congrats to Brooke. She says, Jeremy, I live in the middle of the country and I know this. 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
11: Traffic alert. Entler Excavating will be performing a storm sewer repair at the intersection of Cerro Gordo Street and Water Street beginning September 9th. This work will cause the closure of the intersection at East Cerro Gordo Street and North Water Street starting Wednesday, September 9th until Saturday, September 12th. There is a detour route in place, and motorists should slow down and use extreme caution in the work zone.
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0: So a producer says Sandra Bullock was heavily involved in developing the sequel soundtrack with Stevie Nicks, and Olivia Rodrigo teased as possible contributors. So she's going to be Sandra Bullock, apparently taking a major role in Practical Magic 2's music.
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3: Good evening, Central Illinois. I'm Chief Meteorologist Jim Kosick, keeping tabs on some weather issues. First and foremost, and none of it's big, but there's a leftover shower in spots early on tonight, then partial clearing. That, unfortunately, is going to lend towards some dense fog later tonight and early Friday morning, so be careful about that. You want extra time to hit your destination as you bottom out at 60 degrees. Some sun returns for the midday or the afternoon hours on Friday. High temperature in at 83, and I'm Chief Meteorologist Jim Kosick. Enjoy.
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0: Dua Lipa. New rules. It is the Jeremy Show. Do me a favor. If you're spending way too much time on TikTok like I am, reach out and say hi at Jeremy on the air.
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0: From the Party Weather Center, tonight, a slight chance of showers and thunderstorms before 7 p.m., then patchy fog after 2 a.m., mostly cloudy, low around 63. Friday, partly sunny, high near 83. Friday night, mostly cloudy, low around 66. Saturday, mostly sunny, high near 88. 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

0: The Jeremy Show, today's best music, 93.1 The Party. So the Coalition of Neighborhood Organizations in Decatur are having a meeting on the third Tuesday of every month, 5:30 till 6:30. You are invited. You can come connect with fellow residents, find out how you can keep your neighborhood safe. Again, this is at the Madden Auditorium at the Decatur Public Library, first floor.
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6: Traffic alert. Antler Excavating will be performing a storm sewer repair at the intersection of Cerro Gordo Street and Water Street beginning September 9th. This work will cause the closure of the intersection at East Cerro Gordo Street and North Water Street starting Wednesday, September 9th until Saturday, September 12th. There is a detour route in place, and motorists should slow down and use extreme caution in the work zone.
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0: to say happy birthday to Colin Firth, who's 66 today. Ryan Felipe, 52, looks every bit of 30. Good grief. And Misty Copeland, American ballet dancer, 44 today.
1: 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Hi, I'm Jerry Hinkle, and here's your local tidbit. Did you know that the Transfer House in downtown Decatur's Central Park was built in 1896? The building originally served as a transfer point for Decatur's electric streetcar system. Originally located on Lincoln Square, the intersection of North and South Main and East and West Main Streets, and after the streetcar ceased operations in the 1950s, the Transfer House was reduced to a bus terminal. It was moved in 1962 to its current location, and it's listed on the National Register of Historic Places. And that's your local tidbit.
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5: Good evening, Central Illinois. I'm Chief Meteorologist Jim Kosick, keeping tabs on some weather issues. First and foremost, and none of it's big, but there's a leftover shower in spots early on tonight, then partial clearing. That, unfortunately, is going to lend towards some dense fog.

0: really looking forward to seeing you again tomorrow. The Jeremy Show. So excited about this. It'll be Friday. Come kick off the weekend with us.
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4: 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Beginning around August 15th, approximately 30 buses were reportedly burglarized. Security video shows approximately four juveniles entering the property during the late overnight hours by climbing the fence and gate. The suspects were then seen prying open the doors of the buses. Several personal items were stolen, including a wallet, a violin, and other small belongings. 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